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12: Oh, hi. I keep hearing this beeping coming from the cupboard. Someone said it might be my...

HGB Bex, how is it going? Good morning to you. Ah, you were driving through a lightning storm in France on the... Oh, was that yesterday? Our journey home last week was quite scary, actually.

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Such a big divide. Here's the scary thought, though. We were buying it. Well, not me, or you, Bill, or you, Carl. But somebody was. Who was buying Crazy Frog? She must believe it. Know yourselves.

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How are you? How's Sydney? Scorchio? We have like a 5-day heat wave. Everyone nearly died. And now we're back to normality, I do believe. Moaning about how cold it is now. Well, I was on Sunday, I must admit. Sat out in that garden with a cup of tea, freezing.

quite enjoyable. 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I think I spent about 30 quid on some popcorn for old Crackle Pants over here. Anyway, I did this review. It got more likes and watches than any other thing I've ever posted. More so than my music. 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

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It was like a no football night. The same time, same place next week. Listen again if you can. It helps our figures, which is always nice.

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that was amazing, as per normal. And also want to give a massive, massive shout out to the Centre Force Ghost, Mr. Johnny C. Currently working away in the background right now. How you doing, mate?

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Out to the mighty Grazer, locked in Saigon, Vietnam. Love LSI, the Shaman.

613, I'll try and read that message out. What's planning? Hold tight, tight, the big dogs. Out to the Wazza. Great picture there, mate. Does mum and dad know he's got that gun? Morning, Treacle. Out to Andrew Bird. What are you doing up this early?

every single Tuesday, 2 to 5am, with my show, Drummer to Dance. And in answer to your earlier question, Big Bill, those Sunday shows are just covers.

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1: Not tonight, you're not on the list.

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Out to Chad Stewart. I'm good, thank you very much. And Andrew Burgey, I watched the football before I come.

Mike Smith, Nicola Clayson, Lee Saker, Joe Tuma, Alistair Bonham, Niraj, Lisa Dan, Fitzpatrick, Lisa and Brian, Marky Boy, Wendy Wu, Roger Hewitt, Jonathan Lee, Claire Lee, Born Engine, Brian and Ellen Dougal, Stephen Foote, Ian McGrath, Adam McCarthy, Mark Adam, Kieran Brady, Simon Lansdowne, Wayne Radley, Martin Waters, Claire Howe, Benson Fleet, Smithy, JC Autospray, Jamie Loftus, The Old School, Bobby Joe Flat, Mick Lewis, Caroline Dempsey, Steve Smith, Mel T, Craig Greatbatch, Big Bulgarian Stew, Neil Roos, Paul Watson, Chris Gerard,

Mark Hosgood, Vanessa Maxey, David Smith, Anthony Paul, Paul Rowlands, DJ Realm, Paul Cheffy, Warren Ozzy Elwell, Nick Elkins, Andrew Davis, Gary Rowe, Gary and Julia. Gary, thank you for sharing my show last week. Susan Thurston in Perth, Aminda Singh, Chris Hartnick, Jodie Whittaker, Debbie Donegan, Phil and Katie, John Sinclair, Lee Booker, Steve Coombs, Katrina, Jason Roberts, Steve Smith, and the one that always puts a smile on my face.

Briggs, Paul Decaney, Darren Chris, Mark Yatton, Stuart Gartley, Mel Clare, Gary Underwood, Adrian Machete, Neil Morrison, Martin Patmore, Titch, Dave Smith, Graham M, Martin P, Kevin North, Paul Watson, Paul Washbrook, Brian Miller. This list just goes on and on.

Leanna Mee Harris, Mark J 273, DJ Tex 1, Wizard 67, Jack 1, Bobby B, Jimbo,

This one will take us up to our first set of ads. Begumon, sight in Perth, how you doing, brother? Yeah, boy. When we come back, second hour starting off. Three tracks and one listener, who this week is Nick LaRava, who you may have seen over the last few months posted over Facebook. Even the tagline "Free Nick LaRava" got trending. When I spoke to Nick during the week, during his loud phone call, I said, "Nick, what do you want?" And he went, "I want to break free." And I actually thought that was his song choice. No, he just actually just wants to break free.

It certainly has, Keo. Every hour flies past really quick on this show, I tell ya. Yeah, tune to this one.

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Two drums that dance myself, Mark Sears, live every Tuesday morning on Centrefolks Radio, 2 to 5am. Kicking off the second hour, I hand it over to you, the listener. And this is Nick the Ravers. Three choices. First one, The Source, Candy Stan. You Got the Love.

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I might be messaging you next to ask for your free. If I have already asked you, where's those tracks?

0: So Nick's second choice is this one, Bomb the Bass Mega Blast Hip Hop Precinct 30 Mix. It was released around the same time as he started clubbing. He's also sampled from one of his all-time favourite computer games on the Commodore Amiga, Xenon 2 Mega Blast Bomb the Bass. I credited for it at the start of the game.
1: Stay turning up!
0: How posh was you, Nick?

Soulja Prince, fabulous tune, which was Too Many Meanings for him in this track, was out. It came out when him and Andrea first met. And if you listen to the lyrics, that's how things started off for them. It's also a track that associates with Centrefalce.

Exactly that, Jay. You can see why I couldn't say the last song. Vocals by Emma Louise. And did you know the Milky Bar Kids was Billy?

Blues Coming Frequencies. If you ask, I'll see you in the courtyard. I'm not a good dancer. I tend to spend most of my time in the courtyard, waffling along.

KG Mex, I don't get that. Choosing. Yeah, the original is always better. And just like Centre Pulse Radio, the original and still the best. I haven't played this track in so long.

All right, Judith. You call me Judith. Have a great time wherever you're going.

Those are your two choices this week. Do you want to hear Enjoy Anthem or Jamiroquai Space Cowboy, last track of the show? You know what to do, Centrefalls. 07709.

Indeed, James Hidden. Bum Bunny, I had the membership card. I still got my membership card. I was there around about that time. I think I used to go between 92 and 96, something like that. Well, I wasn't quite old enough in 92, but I looked older. Something, unfortunately, I've done with my whole life. You don't mind looking older when you're a teenager, but when you hit your 50s and you're looking older, it's not a good trait.

You know I can't repeat that because of Ofcom, don't you? This one's going to take us up to the end of the second hour. When we return, we'll carry on voting on the last track of the show.

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This is the last one, ABS, because I am struggling with some of these names. That's why I got it wrong the last time. Out to the combat, Abyss Haydar.

for the vote. And as it stands, Enjoy Anthem has 8 votes. Space Cowboy's got

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And the ABS crew realise you've only joined the show the third hour and you've already done the most texts in the whole show.

everyone. Up next, Glenn C will be taking you through to 7 a.m. Yeah, shout out to that man, Glenn C. How you doing, mate? Very good morning to you, brother.

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St George from Ives. Top of the morning to you, mate. Followed by the ABS. Good morning. Out to the Mr. Grew. How are we doing, sir? Out to the Lee in Hornchurch. Good morning. Very good morning to the HGV Bex. Top of the morning to you. That's our resident greenkeeper, Stiggy Stick. How are we doing, sir? How's that grass of yours?

the city. Dave, morning, mate. To the Maccas in Belfast West, good morning. Big up to the Wood Green Wayne, good morning, mate. Out to the Huggy in Perth.

0: Santa Force, good morning. Wherever you're at in this world.
1: Pat. Oh, Pat. What have you done, Pat?
0: Here he is, Pat Novak, Kelly Notelli, our resident clown. How are we doing, mate? Saying you're the best reason to be up on this ungodly hour. Is it Saturday yet? Be any day you want, sir.

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good morning to the cats and the tattooed Viking. Presumably gym side. And yeah, you're correct. Also saying tunes this morning, just what we need. That's Paula B, headline girl on the tester, good morning.

to Matt B. Sound Blaster on tour, signing in from El Scorchio in Spain. Cool dude right there, mate. That's Claire Bear from Shotgate, locked on from Turkey. Nice one, Claire. Hope you're having a lovely time. HGV Bex is saying, sits in the corner. Is it a pet coat stand? Yeah, I suppose it is very cheap to feed. That's not a bad idea, a pet coat stand.

is DJ Hughesy. Happy Tuesday, mate. Out to the bird freak. No, not one of those. St. George from Ives is saying a tortoise. I've already got one of those called George.

to Daryl D. Good morning, sir. Happy Tuesday back at ya. That's the Mark on the way to Snetterton. Yeah, it is some sort. To the Vic Elliott.

Good morning, everybody. That's from Nikki in Sheffield. Good morning. Locked on Fella. That's from Leon C. The Dazzler. Good morning. Out to Mick.

Shouts going out to Skinny, Mark and the B-Sands, Massive as well. Here he is, Kevin the Angry Painter. How you doing, bro? I'm very well, you alright? Right at the back. That's Mad Mark. Oh, I love that picture, that's the best one yet.

there on Sundays. And then we've got a Tenerife residencies as well, Caluna Beach till then September, I think, every Thursday, 11 till

check out socials for more info. So up at 7, you've got the usual Peter P for his breakfast business. Then you've got, from 12, you've got Stuart Ogilvy. The Queen, Danielle Montana. From 2, Wayne, Soul Avengers, Love Train. From 4, Godfathers of Garage. From 6, Carly Denham. From 8, and then Fat Controller.

Yes, Sticky Stick. 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It's driving me nuts.

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Glenn, your alarms are going off. 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One of them, called Garbage,

Art Brickwin and Suki Soul on this one. Out to Chris and Ipswich, good morning, mates. 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

0: 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The World Cup is finally here. Let's all get behind England this summer. 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

Many thanks goes out to the Glen C. He'll be seeing you on Saturday. Yes, so a big welcome to a Tuesday morning on the Big One Centerfold. How we doing? Two giants go out of the World Cup at the first knockout stage. Holland and Germany.

Stu in Wickford, Windjammer Mike. Out to the Hot Salmon, how you doodling, Mr. Hot Salmon? Out to Julie B, oh, I treat them. Out to the Steeply Jack, Bonjuna. I got tickets for that in the end, mate. Not always who you know, is it? So we kick off with Light of the World and number one girl. Mark Gooding locks it. I never get this little bit at the end of this song. It's like they had a minute to fill, so they done a little jam session. Morning to the Pezzer F locked in. He's in Bedfont. Julian Ebbs. Kings Lynn, high six. Darren's in. Go on the Paraguay in Hemel. He's the only Paraguayan of Hemel locked in. That's a Momo. Set sausages to the World Cup. It's all about the bingo. Of course. Henry the Hammer. Master Bailey locked in this fine morning. Shouts to the Plummy. Debbie and Kane, the Happy Gardeners. John in Cork Island. Ken, morning. Another request machine request from him with swearing in it. Thank you, mate.

Boy, shout to the Fitz, yeah, to lean in, Lisa locks in. Wally the Bricky. Another day, another

Tony. Hey, Tony. The not-so-handsome cabby tuned in with the long-suffering Tracy J. So we kicks off Light of the World into a little bit of a Be Happy. Unless you're German or Dutch, of course. Well, World Cup has well and truly started now, hasn't it? Once the knockout phase begins, I get all excited, you know. So excited. I've had no sleep, though. But never mind. Nescafe's my friend this morning. So we've gone jazz, funk, R&B to reggae. And we're only, 10 minutes in? Sorry, 17 minutes in, blimey. Time flies when you're having fun. If you have just joined us, good morning. Welcome to the one, the only, mighty Centre Folks. Oh, yeah. Lee and Hornchurch, morning to you. And to Michelle Stone.

Mick of Hornchurch, Mornings with the Crank of Tunbridge. Team Brazil through, is it? Oh, only just, mate, only just. Like a dream. They could have got knocked out as well.

Big shout out to Angry Steve this morning. No work today, you can't be so angry. Macca's Belfast, Dino, the Guna locked in. Good morning to you, mate. Out to Jules locked in St Ives. Morning to Mabby the Cabby. Jamie the Gooner, still buzzing after a great game of golf. Yeah, I had a decent knock yesterday as well. It was nice to get us a little bit cooler yesterday. Liverpool to the Isle of Wight run for Big Fred. Whereabouts are you going, mate? It's a long old drive, isn't it? You're going to Southampton, Portsmouth or Lymington. That's ours to the Germans, said the Murphy Madness. Out to Sarah Pops, Eastside in Plaster. Pat Novak, Kelly No Telly locks in with a

Shelton crew. Arthur and Epson said we're going to beat Dr. Congo. Dr. Congo, I love that. Morning to the Peaches, locked in. Hope you're well. Out to Clifford Randall. Didn't know I spoke Spanish. Yeah? Yeah? Stick the Greenkeeper locked in. How you doing? Out to all the crew over at Pedham Place Golf Club. Site the Tyler in Catford. Jane Hemel says, morning, Sir Peter P. Quite right, too. Lisa H locked in. Looking forward to some chicken wings for breakfast. Enjoy. Guildford Sire. Danny Mack and the Bexley crew.

the Humpty had the sweepstake for Germany. Never mind, mate. David Keys locks in with his keys. Brian Hammer Taylor, good morning to you, mate. Nice bit of a loose end, nice and pleasure. Moving to this Sylvia Stripling. Go from a bit of British soul to a bit of rare groove. We've had reggae this morning, jazz punk, bit of R&B. Going everywhere in this first hour. Unlike Germany and Holland, who are

and a Sunny Clacton this morning. Claire the Black Cab Driver of Liverpool. Picking up the Toffees this morning. Penny of Hemel. Red Van Man locked in. Just finished the night

all flying home today. Sarah from Woking. Happy Tuesday to Sarah from Woking. Gina G, top of the morning. That's a mossy, depends who's asking, mate. Anything from 12 to 22.

Shout out to the APR crew. Harry the Spread in Wokenham. West Ham Ned, HGV, Bex locked in. Bonjour from France. Hopefully they get knocked out. Who have they got? Probably someone easy. Probably Algeria or something. Mind you, thought the Germans had the easiest draw in the knockout stage. I mean, Paraguay, come on. Even Leighton Orient had give them a game. That's a Rodders in Montrose, north of the border, locked in. Cockney Peter Paphos locked in. Bess Nigel, Super Hoops, Bella Boo, good morning to you. Big Fred off to Lymington. Come to see his old man at the hospital. Hope he gets well soon, mate. It's a journey. But it's a nice little ferry from Lymington. Doesn't take long, does it? 20 minutes. Good view of the Needles as well from that, if I remember. Lee the Dark Destroyer, he's locked in. Chris the Lampy One on route to Maid of Vale Studios. Rich Turner of Preston, how we doing? The Country and Western Crew. Out to Clifford. Yep, sample used by Biggie Smalls and all of them, mate. Indeed, it all comes.

0: Morning shouts to Disco Dan. And can you wish Mr. Keys a very happy birthday for tomorrow? He'll be 50 tomorrow. Wow. So keep an eye out for the postman. Don't see postman these days. Shout to the girls and Buddy the dog locks in from Mickey and Hornchurch. Fitzy and Norfolk should call it the Bertie Bassett Hour. All sorts. I do the jokes, mate. All right? Out to Robin Andover, locked in, locked on. James Kelly, Germany ain't out. They're out. Dartball Corner locked in. Off to Tenerife, Thursday. They need the roster.
1: Oh, dear.
0: That's a Dartball Corner. You got the wooden spoon. Did you have Iran, did you? Means you get a trip to the studio, I think. Blimey. Look at me. Morning to Johnny Roberts. Emery locked in. And quite lively this morning. Good for you, mate. Bust it up, crew in Bexley. Double R out to Hunky Steve. Immaculate Matthew. Locked in, locked on. Out of the Little Legs, plastering in Chiswick. West Ham Plumbing. Chelsea Rich. Shout to Kelly, can't wait to get to Venice. I'll tell you what, I'm famous in Venice. I can't walk the streets of Venice, you know. Out to Mark locked in. With Sharon. Alan Rigetti, morning to the Ramo. Who had Trials of Leighton Orient? Who didn't? Everyone had Trials of Leighton Orient, mate. Even my three-legged cat. That's to keep the teeth. Sarah S. Locks in, locks on. Donna in Farnborough. EW crew, Big Ben on community service. Oh dear.

ladies of Abridge, how are we doing? What's happened there? Come through this morning. All the roads blocked off. I mounted the pavement and went round it, and then the other one as well, further down. Otherwise, I would have got here late, I tell you.

He's locked in. He's got South Korea. Who have they got? Or is that who France have got? Out to Mad Mark, locked in. Said I'm the best looking DJ on the radio. I'm not going to disagree with that. Side two, Bad Mice, requesting Double Dutch from Master Pash. Oh yeah, that's his team, isn't it? Well, that's blown your theory out of the water about the fix of the drawer in the office, isn't it? Old

I'm doing well, yes, I'm doing very well, thank you. Dundee Debs locked in, poolside in Zante with Joe Bananas for her 60th. What, again? That's all the dinner ladies. You're like a reverse Scotsman, isn't it? You're the, they're all coming home and you're on the plane going the other way. They were the first home, weren't they, the Scots? Oh dear, never mind. Always another World Cup for the Scots in about 35 years. Now to Henry, yes, we've done that shout already, mate.

out to the Pink Ladies. I like to see them try. Plenty of room to go through. Everyone was doing it anyway. And there was no signs coming from Chigwater there that it was shut.

Dave the trucker said no one will get near France. They're too good, bruv. I'm not your brother, right? All right? Blimey. Getting all familiar. I don't think they are good. I don't know. They're probably the worst team to ever win the World Cup when it was fixed for them, when it was in France that time, if you remember. I must say, though, I think the standard of refereeing and the VAR has been very good. Shows that it can work when you haven't got a corrupt Big Six in there, isn't it? Yes.

That's a Venice, Lee said. Why are you famous in Venice? I just said I can't walk the streets of Venice. Oh, never mind, mate. Go back to bed. France have got Sweden tonight. Oh, let's hope the Swedes match them. Mind you, with Graham Potter. 10 o'clock tonight, France v Sweden, Jan Hemel. Thank you, mate. Back to the Viking, Jason Lodge. That looks nice. Where are you, mate? Definitely not Scandinavia. Back to Adam, says Super Morocco. Yes, I saw the highlights this morning. Good game.

If you're hurt, I'm hurting too. Go on, he says. Okay, mate. Oh, back to the Pink Ladies. I'll take you up on that. What number? What number? The one with all the house of all the empty gin bottles outside. Morning to Nick, the Central Line driver. My mate drives on there. Paul Drew. That's a Mickey locks it. Kenny Thomas reminding him of Chan's back in the day. Is that a restaurant? That's a Chesham Chippy. Flatwell Hammers on the terrace in Spain. Lovely.

The flavours, yes, we are flavouring it up this morning. We've had core, R&B, jazz funk, soul, rare groove, reggae, bit of funk. Your best pick a mix right here on the big one, centre vault.

Mick from Hornchurch said, yes, correct, the refs and the VAR has been good, yes. Talking to referee, Steen Jackson locked in. And his long-suffering Mrs. Julie, how we do it? That's a Dyson celebrating with wife Kay, 38th wedding anniversary in Halkidiki, Greek, still locked in. Congratulations to you both. Martin the Cardiff Exile in Oxford. We come to the last one this hour, so we go to a bit of a Staley Council. Big shout to Nick Tracy, Nigel, Erica and Paul in their villa in Lefkada, Greece. Calamera to you. George in St. Ives, the Wooden Spoon. Lisa / Lopez, Miss Paraguay, 1986/

Dartford Spamming. How you doing, mate? He's back in Dartford. Good to hear. Clifford Randall says 1984. It's Ghostbusters. Thanks for letting me know. I will sleep well tonight. That's a Jobbo in Brentwood, Essex Crew. 744 says

sitting in the traffic. May as well go home. I reckon you should, mate. Out to Mickey Blue Eyes. Hey, Mickey Blue Eyes. Working in Hemel. Big love to the White Witch. Out to Nick, yes. He worked with him, yes, mate. I've known him for years. Good lad he is, good lad. Morning to the Bogdan, out to Scotty B. Loving the pick and mix. This could be a new thing, innit? Tuesday's pick and mix. That's a Clifford, no worries, mate. J.A. Hartley locked in, fishing on the fly.

0: Short ad break. We're at 8 o'clock already. We have flown this morning. Time to pop the kettle on. Be back in a minute. Don't you go anywhere. I'm watching, all right? Darkball Corner and your roster.
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Alex Artois locked in out to Norwich Joe. High seven. Morning to the Rubber Man, Partridge Green down South Pool in Wellham Green. All about the greens, you know.

amazing technicolored hedgehog. So Pollock's in, how we turn. Another one missed the first hour, aren't it? Out to the Spandex King. Locks in Fertaventura with his tortoise, Alan.

Shout to Lower Mel, said congratulations Paraguay. Yes indeed. The Germans and the Dutch are on their way home. The spinning cat locked in a very cloudy West Sussex this morning. Done some early spinning, now running late to the office.

lessons in up there, still going strong. They are really, really massive in Japan, you know. They unfortunately went out yesterday. They put up a good fight against Brazil. Brazil don't look that great today. Hey.

Down in Thamesmead, Cabby with a K. How we doing, fella? Out to Jack the Groove. Tech G, Big Jack. Penthouse Service Station. Stoke-on-Trent. Mickey Windsor, how we doing? Out to Mickey Moore. Or less.

Matty P. Colly Road, Chris, there he is, locked in, locked up. He's very sad the Germans are going. He's half German, you know. Never mind. Oh, he's bad off. Out to Chris in Ipswich. Loving this. Howie G. Burger King Express. Yes. Sampling Maceo and the Max.

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He was part of the Dark Side Scooter Club. It's his funeral today. 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

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He was a Leeds fan. Aidy Furland, being late to rest today. 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

Right, special request up next for A.D. Furland, who was part of the Dark Side Scooter Club. 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Out to wife Gemma and all the family and all the scooter buddies as well. Massive Leeds fan he was. Requesting Toby Legend, Time Will Pass You.

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0: Mickey and Lane, the LSI crew, out to Nat the Painter, Haringey Darren, Malcolm Murray, Handsome Cabby, said it's raining in Paddington, summer's over, oh, you miserable old sausage. Shout out to Big Charlie, the apprentice locked in, the Jammo, good morning. Shout out to Jackie Babbitt, keeping the site clean and tidy. Boss man's away in Ibiza, he's got the right idea. Out to Davey Pedifar. Brentwood gang, they're all in. Out to Home Glaze, Colin and the crew. Abridge, yes, it's all locked off, isn't it? Out to Fizzy Phil, locked in. Great to see you. Honoured to play at your wedding on Friday. It was wicked stuff, mate. Hope the missus has recovered as well. Bit piddly, wouldn't she? St. Ives Jules locks in.
1: You stole the show.
0: Out to the blessed, R.I.P.

I love this, the Supremes and the Originals, backed by popular demand. Uncle Fester's locked in. Natalie and Steamy's on the way to get a Peter P tattoo. Oh, I've got to see that.

We go from that to a bit of Jackie Wilson on your Tuesday morning. We've done a bit of pick and mix for the first 2 hours this morning. That's rolled into. Don't know where we're going to go for the next hour. But one thing's for

to Joe from Norwich wanting to get a Peter Pito as well. Blimey. Sounds of Jackie Wilson, "It Only Happens When I Look at You." I wonder what it is that happens. We know what happens if you're German or you're Dutch. You're on the way home, you're on the plane. Oh dear. We'll squeeze about two more in as we head towards 9 o'clock already. On your Tuesday morning, we're rolling with all your breakfast flavours. Pick and mix the first 2 hours this morning. That's Annie the Soul Girl, West Side, Handsome Cabby. He's enjoying the Northern Soul. He never used to be a fan. Well, it's all good music, mate.

Christine Price. Missed the first 2 hours. They just got up. Oh, dear. What's Lee going to talk about today, eh? I wonder. Happy Tuesday, Lee the Hammer. Jamie, wake him. Waking him up. So Pep the Cabby's got a Peter Peter. Oh, I know he has, mate.

Happy Tuesday to you. And the soul girl loving the very last drop out to Dobbo. Can't wait for the KTF Portugal weekender in September. Nice one. Out to Eastbourne Dawn. Locked in, locked on. Loving the Bobby Thurston as well. Last track of this hour. We are... God, we're flying this morning, aren't we? Morning to Rico, locked in. Lorna, locked in. Lorna Land. Alongside a very special pet hedgehog. Morning to the Dollis Hill Dog. John the Brennan Brickwork crew. Out to Tubbsy. Locked in, locked on. We'll roll you up to the ads with this one. We'll be back on the other side more.

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1: Oh yes, welcome back to the other side, as we like to say. That went quick as well, didn't it? Everything's going fast today. Once again, Dolly Sil Dom locks in. Out to all type glazing. Locked in, hope you're well. Morning from Amy and Zach locks in.

Reggae? No, it's not Thursday, mate. We've had some reggae already today as well. We've had reggae, funk, soul, jazz funk, R&B, Northern soul, 80s soul, British soul, 80s pop. We've had it all in the first couple of hours today. If you missed the first 2 hours of that, I'll tell you what, you've missed a lot. Get yourselves back on the rewind on Mixcloud. All the shows back up there. Centreforce 883 TV. Out to everyone on there this morning. Hope you're well. Out to UK Gaz. Wants to know what happened to Limavady Chris. He's still around, mate. He texts in. Out to Momo. Out to Momo. Her and Joe will split up. Oh, dear. Blimey.

And we're not doing requests like that, mate. You should know better. Out to the Marley.com crew. Can we lose the clock, mate? I've got four different clocks in here, all different times. It's confusing. Out to the Marley.com crew. Thanks for the messaging. Out to Gary or Ben Fleet, locked in. Locked on Stratford, east side of town.

Seaside in Santorini. Lovely part of the world, mate. Calamara. See you. That's easy for me to say. Brenda Taylor, West End Records. You can have your cake and eat it too. Especially if it's your birthday.

There you go, the original one out of Sean Christopher, and Don't Lose the Magic. Hey. So we're at 9:25, first time check this morning. Flying by as always today. On your Tuesday on the big one, Centrefold Suite Unpick and Mix, first 2 hours today. That was a new thing, just sort of happened organically, as they say. Moving into this, bit of change. We haven't had no change today yet. That makes a change. Shout to Karen and Martin, busy building a life in the Cotswolds. Powered by Centrefold. Loving the change. There we go. Yeah, P.S. A bit of change. I know you don't do requests, and we're playing change. Look at that. Look at that. What part of the Cotswolds you're in?

pop in for a cup of tea. I'm up that way in a couple of weeks. Out to the Bramo crew, Linz and Tall Paul Perry in Basildon, locked in, locked on, giving the orange shorts an airing today. Out to you, mate. Hope you're well.

shouts going out to Steve this morning in Harlow. He's late. You've missed so much today. So much. Out to Carly, who's got new Nashes done. Well done. Out to Mickey as well. The Highland Whiskey Clan. Hope you're both double well, mate. Out to you and the family. Claire in Upminster. We've lifted her mood this morning. Hope the horses are well. Annie the Soul Girl, same. 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

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Oh no. Time to buy a new brolly, love. Marky Newman locks in. Never mind, mate. Out to Annie the Soul Girl once again. Out to the My Little Pony crew. My Little Ponytail. Johnny C. And Marky Boy, how we doing? Brocky the Hornet out to Orbital Jenny. Locked on this morning, Tuesday morning, breakfast business. We're rolling. Centrefold 883.

morning to our very own Tenacious. Locked in. Out to Dave, Sarah, all the crew. Saturday 6 till 8. I think he's on Pineapple this week on Sunday. Hope you're all well, mate. Do love a Tenacious Pineapple show, you know. 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

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Thank you, mate. I think that's a Ken. Exactly.

Lewis and Martin locked in. Matt Acola, how we doing? Thank you. That's a Big Lee. After 30 years, time to propose to his girlfriend, Tony. She said yes, Big Lee.

on. How we doodling? Miami Sound Machine, Gloria Estefan. Doctor Beat, bit of a Doctor theme. We had the Thompson Twins, Doctor as well. Bit of Snap, Mary Had a Little Boy, or a Lamb. Meh. Let's have a little rundown what's happening today. I'll take you up to midday. Of course, we got the Power Hour 11 Request Machine at 10 incoming in about 10 or 15 minutes. 12 o'clock, we're off to our Midland studio, Stuart Ogilvie. Back to London at 2 with Daniel Montana. All aboard the love train, Wayne Soul Avenger. Today's drive time, 4 till 6.

Essendon. Hawaiian Hammers locked in. How we doing? Touchy painter. Yep, we know that England are playing the Democratic Republic of Congo tomorrow, mate. We know that.

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Hope you're well. Short air break on the way. And then we're going to have a bit of breakfast with the Master Pasha. Ooh. And his little sausage.

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8: Welcome back to the other side. Request Machine upon us this week. The theme was anything with young or old. We start off with the fine young Cannibals, Paul Wellham Green. All yours, mate.

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1: Big shout to Beanie on the streamer this morning. Marky boy watching in the gym.
0: I could start.
1: And to Lou the joiner.
0: Do you understand?
1: And to Owen. Marley.com's testing his WhatsApp. Thank you, man.
0: The man I am.
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0: go. First one out of the machine this morning, the Fine Young Cannibals for Paul in Wellham Green. Out to Ken Locked On, out to Bob Mann, out to you and the family, mate. Hope you're all well. GE Carpentry, fitting a kitchen in Woking.
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0: Sunny Sardinian, Tony.

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The Fine Young Cannibals. So that was Young. We go to a bit of old, the Isley Brothers, This Old Heart of Mine. Francis Collard, Marky Boy, Natasha, Stephanie, Stu in Wickford, and the Rubber Man, all requesting a bit of Isley Brothers. 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

to the ladies' crew and the family locked in. Magic and Jupiter, Marky Newman, James in Basingstoke. Morning to you. And to Ben Coleman, he's mustard ears and the best chippy in the south. Leo, his labourer. Dirty Barry locked in. In Reading, Tony of

into You're Never Too Young. Never too old either. Shout out to the Ware Room crew. There you go. First one sending a request in. Request already done. Great Yarmouth. Stuart Brown's got a day off. Out to Julie B. Have you found your keys yet, love? Are you still out in the rain getting wet? Out to Danning Thames Media. It's Peter P at centrefortsradio.com. Got to wait till Saturday and see the theme.

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Julie B, she's managed to get in through the door. I bet you had to climb through a window and you got stuck. 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

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Donkey in Guildford, his daughter's gone to Greece for 7 weeks. That's to Andy the Appy Hammer. Yes, mate. All the time. Shout to Debs, Lee on Sea. I hope you're well, the Lee on Sea crew. I was looking at a property down there not so long ago. Marky Machiavelli, Newman, yes, mate. He missed how we do the requests. We've only been doing it for 8 years.

So that one for Joanne, the Cool Notes, Never Too Young. A lot of people say that was their first track. Actually, they was a lovers rock reggae band before that. We come to the most requested one for this request hour. Lisa H, Natasha, Super Hoops, Nigel, Little Jim, Bister Roofing, Steve Glover and Cheryl Brown all requesting the Tams, Young, Foolish and Happy. That's the main thing, the last bit.

0: Are you going to most requested tune this week?
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0: Into this, Tony Sexton. 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Got old and young in the lyrics here. 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

shirt ready. 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And we go to Young, Free and Single. Michelle Fitzy, Matthew Allen requesting this.

to the Donkey in Guildford. 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Tony of Walton. He's Tony Sexton. Thank you, mate.

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Hope you're both well. Bruno the dog in Liverpool, out to the Wareham crew. Tomo and Dave running up the roof, doing a bit.

0: Braintree Lee locked in, Collier O, Chris as well.
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0: Out of Blowing Dave the Wheel Man.
1: Bust it. 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
0: Out to Clint Wildo, next time I'm down there, mate. 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

0: We go Young MC to Sydney Youngblood, East Bondon, Kazza Steadman, Daniel Holiday, Greg Blundell, Steve White, all requesting this one. All yours.
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In loving the tunes, working from home with a nice cup of tea. Very civil, mate, very civil. Out to John T, raving in the hotel. Every last day of freedom today, his new job starts tomorrow.

Jackie Wayne, JW Aesthetics in Warrington. That's coming from Annie and Carolina. We're chilling on La Mata Beach. Locked in, locked on. Out to the Mr. Willow, locked in. Mr. Willow, Lady Tony and Morgan. Hey, Morgan. Locked in. Off to York for a family bereavement for a few days. Hope it all goes well. Out to Tasha Douglas. She got a couple of requests in this week. Lenny and Reese. No idea. Out to Red Delicious. Locked in, locked on. Just driving home from the pub. Oh, that's an old message.

Right, next one out the bag. It's another young one. Young Hearts Run Free. Claire Rayner, Doris in Hastings, Shu in Wickford, Paul Catlin, Michelle Grissett, Paul in Wellham Green, Matty Allen, Bish the Roof in Paul. All requests in this one. Candy, she says we got to call her Staten.

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Won't be seeing them any time soon. Big shout to Luke Stacey. Sat on the toilet all day. Also, Daniel.

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Germans are, and the Dutch. Shout to D&M Brickwork, Marky Kendall and the crew. Sonny's in Newcastle, locked in the handsome cabbie. Yes, mate. Out to Johnny P and Georgie B on the Chesant job, working in 3-day-old boxers. Oh, dear. Turn them inside out, mate.

Right, next one for the Peaches, John Paul Young. Bit of love is in the air. But we'll squeeze two, maybe three more in. It's flown by again, isn't it? Great request this week. Well done to you lot. Give yourselves a round of applause. Unless you're driving, just whistle.

Shout to Lenny and Reese. You know what, mate? Request Machine page on Facebook. The theme goes up Sunday. Requests are put in. A Monday night it closes. All the requests go into the machine, then we play them on Tuesday. You cannot request now. Come on.

2-0 for England tomorrow, says Vicky Paul. And the Alton Goblin locked in. Solihull crew. All right. Versatile roofing crew grafting.

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classic. Grant Nelson, Spellbound. Simon Perf locks in. How we doing, mate? Down Under. Good day, mate. Sparky Matt. Enjoying the tunes today. Thank you, mate. Paul in Wellham Green. Cheers, ears. Out to the Brick God. Out to Josh. Ryan Hall. And Greg. Leaning on the Trout. Massive shout to Big Adam working hard at AES maintenance today. What is he maintaining? Out to the Three Peas in a Pod locked in. Hope you're well. The Algarp Massive. Out to the Sniffwell Roll Crew. Out to Joe.

0: Caitlin Karen. I don't think the first bit was for me, but thank you. Atama Carillion. Premium sponsors of Centerfold slots in an overcast Maidenhead. Raining here. Need a bit of rain, though. Need a bit of rain. I mean, Jamie Laguna.
1: Hi, guys.

barbecue mat. Still tuned in Waterlooville. The sun is coming out there. Down there, hailing island out to DJ Lewisham, locked in Greenwich, Southside. You're going to Goddard's, a bit of pie and mash, eh, mate? Out to Mr. A, Waterlooville Massive. Josh Newman, how we doing? Out to Roberta Rocker. Taking a day off sick as he's not feeling well. Get well soon. Tina and Len, out to Lenny and Reese. The Sparky's locked in. Mrs. Penno locked in. Last day of freedom, starts a new job tomorrow. Says a great morning of tunnels. What are you, a mole? Oh, my Lord. Predictive text. Big Andy out to Picasso. Grafting hard, isn't it? A bit too old to be working, isn't it?

out to the 214. Yes, indeed. Stu in Wickford loving a bit of power hour today. Josh Newman locked in. Roberta Rocca, who's ill today once again. Shout to you. Get well soon, mate. Out to the Farnborough. Massive. Still locked on. Out to everyone who's been in since seven. I have. Just as well. We just rolled past 11:30 on your Tuesday morning, up at 12 today. Stuart O'Jalay coming live from the Midlands, our studio in the Midlands, getting you into your Tuesday afternoon. We're warming up for Frequencies. Not long to go now, a couple of weeks, and we will be there partying hard in Camden at the Electric Ballroom. Last couple of tickets. There's a few come back, so there are a few, but I would be double quick if I was you. Morning to the Bogdan locks in.

Fahim, The Dream, Dossing Away. Shout to Wellesley, thank you mate, out to you and the crew. Out to Thor Henriksen on his recent promotion. He's the greatest of all time, apparently. What's he do then? What's he do? Let us know. Greatest at what? That's it to James, who's feeling ill, but powering through anyway, coming from Josh. James, he thought it was Tom Jones as well. He said, but that's not unusual. Exactly not, mate. Come on, Team Sweden, for Mr. Willow. Who else is playing tonight?

to the Jonathan Reese recruiter smashing it today. Couldn't smash a mirror, mate. Shout out to Brian. Oh, dear. Hello, Brian. And it was the Solent Garage team that hit your car, apparently. Oh, dear. Cat's out the bag now. Shout out to mother and father-in-law in Spain. Mohammed and Lauren locked in. Johnny P getting a fresh mohawk trim. Ready for the England game yet? That's just what they need, mate. West Ham Ned, shout out to the Grays Athletic FC crew. Mr. Willow,

DJ Dan. Regards to everyone at the station. Back at you, mate. That's a Joe from Norwich off to get another tattoo. I can taste it. Paul the original locked in.

to Whitney, Stu and Lynn. They don't, mate. First team to go home was Scotland. Only beaten to the wooden spoon by 2 seconds by Iraq. 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And a few goodies in tow as well. And of course the Dutch.

There you go. Here endeth Breakfast Business for this Tuesday. Thanks to everyone locking in, locking on since 7. Thanks to Ascot's powering your Tuesday morning. Thanks to Home Glaze powering the request machine today.

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Much love all, and welcome to a Turbo Tuesday. You and me, Stuart Ogilvie. Time's flying, right? We're in the midst of summer. Heatwave has come and gone. More at the weekend, though, it seems. Great to be back with you, as ever. Let me know how you are, where you're listening from. Hit me up on the text. 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

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Nice one, mate. 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Hope you're good. 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

Much love to Pretty Boy Roy and Slippery Sharon, just landed. 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

Yes, yes, Marky Newman. 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Glad you're loving this set, mate. You know where it's at. Keep it locked into Centre Force. And welcome to a Turbo Tuesday, mate. As ever, if you don't know where to get the tracks, just give me a shout. I'll point you in the right direction, guys.

0: last hour of a Turbo Tuesday. Incoming of the ads, please make sure that you stick around. I've got plenty more exclusives incoming. Some serious bangers, by the way. Even if I say so myself. Right, guys, see you in a moment.
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again. Right, who's with me for the second hour? I'm here till 2. We've got some exclusives incoming. It's no sit down meal on a Turbo Tuesday. Thanks to everyone who's joined me.

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Are you worried about England tomorrow? I am, I'm not going to lie. And then let me know your team for the new season next year. I know there's a lot of hammers on here. Does everyone know who I support, by the way? Have a guess.

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Let me know what you think of this, guys. I can't wait. When I played it on a big system, a festival a while ago, it just went bananas. Let me know if this works for you. Much love, Centre Force. Keep the football shouting coming. I can see the text going.

Hi Mason, who's listening in Manchester at work. Hope you're well. Danny in Thamesmead says I'm either a Wolves or a Walsall fan, which is incorrect. Paul in Solihull, one of them's right, mate. You're going to have to go for it. Princess Saturday's loving the show so far. Much love.

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But you're loving the heatwave. Andrea in Stoke. I'll play that later as well, Andrea. Nice one, mate. Right in the feels, as ever that. Mandy is just checking in and loving my new edit of Spin Spin Sugar. Good afternoon to Michelle Stone. Hope you're good. And Dan in Townsmead says I'm Coventry or Dudley FC. So yeah, guys, let me know your England predictions for tomorrow. I'm not as confident after last night at all. Are you still?

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It's always get you in the fields. Only possible vibes here. 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

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Ace the Bass and Bez of the Wife, thanks for checking in again in Leicestershire. I'm loving it so far. Thank you so much. Dilly Gaff says 3-1 to England tomorrow.

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Nice one, Kim Shillicker, hope you're cool.

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1: Finishing off with this one, as you know, one of my favourites, of course. Turn up the bass line for this one. Huge shout going out to you, Dominic. And Ben's turntables locked in.

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Always a pleasure. 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

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Out to VJ. We got Kelly, Amanda, and we got Jen. 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

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Wow. Anyway, Sunshine Vibes coming at you aboard the love train today.

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Music and sunshine. 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

out to Gemma over there in Ware. 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

into this one. Love Unlimited, aka the legend. That is Barry White. Love this one. Choosy Crew, Wayne Soul Avengers, funking up your drive time. 4 till 6, each and every Tuesday we get funky.

big shout out to John Smith. Text reads, tell him to stay away from the Velvets and the Four Doors. Collier Row, Chris locked in. How are we doing?

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I want to do a shout out to her baby girl. Out to Lenya. She's not feeling too well today. Come on, sweetheart. We're sending you sunshine vibes from Centre Force Towers.

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0: to the Untold over there in Pets Wood. 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
0: And to the mama G locks in. How we doing?

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Oi, oi! We got Chris Lampy, M25 Traffic Jamming.

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Please do not show that to Mr. Dolly Odyssey Inc.

like I say, 18th frequency. 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It's going to be wicked. We got Mr. and Mrs. A over there in Waterlooville. They're riding the love train.

side. Big shout out to Wag, out to Brett, everyone at the Lavender Lodge in Almeria, out there in Spain. Make some noise, you lot, come on!

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You are most definitely correct. Currently, we are unbeaten at the World Cup. 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

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Now these two, I don't know where they're playing at, but they're trying not to drink in the garden. That's coming from Danielle in Brentwood. The G-Man. You cannot call yourself the G-Man and not drink, all right?

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information age when everything is, when you can get a whole world by pushing the button. 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You have to be able to get them in one bar. Gave me the tools to just try to keep

checking out to Tweety and Noodles. Can't forget ya. Family. Going out to Chris. Going out to Patricia. Shout out to Chardonnay. From Chris. See you straight after the ads.

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6: 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We have the Godfathers of Garage, Heartless Crew, Matt Jam, Lamont, Super D, Pied Piper, Mark Strictly, Bobby Davis, MC, PSG, CKP, DT, Onyx Stone and Rankin. 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
2: 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Shout you all out as quick as I can. Shout out to Big Bill, who wants to know no avocado kid this evening. Oh, mate. What a painful 2 hours.

And as if by magic, as always, loads of friends have started texting me just as the show gets underway tonight. 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
2: Little press in the ass, giving it the very first oil is Saveloy of the evening. Says, thank crunchy, it's Tuesday. And a nice one, brother.

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How I didn't make him go and play with the traffic, I'll never know. Got a big oil FC, how are you? Mark Newman checking in. I know we should have, but I think we should talk about the football tonight.

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Which means next time we go in the studio, I'm going to get some special sweets.

Yes. Next time I'm in the studio with Bunner, I'm going to get some laxative sweets and get sweet revenge on him. Got to be done, innit? What are you all saying?

me why my Instagram's going off quite mad tonight. Gotta big up the Fish Octagon for reviewing my brand new single on his social medias today. Pinky Blinders says, whatever you do, don't do it on the day when you're giving him a lift.

Got a message saying, keep them bangers coming. Big up the ladies like Sandy and Nikki and Nut Nut and all the Lee Green Massive. Says, and not forgetting yourself, resident

so good. I need to play that one more often. Shouts to Dorsey up there in Aberdeen. Hope you're keeping well. Says Evening FC and Centerfors family. A random question coming from Dorsey tonight. And I can understand what it says for a change. It says, what's your favourite old school tune that you class as a lullaby? Well, Tears has got to be a bit of a lullaby, hasn't it? Shout out to Jason the Goon, who says, apparently I need a PA. He actually says a personal assistant, as if I didn't know what a PA was. Thanks, sir, Jason. Well, anyone fancy being my PA? The Pinky Blind has come up with a good one for a lullaby. Saying Papua New Guinea, the old future sound of London. Yeah. I tell you what, he played that one for a long, long time on the show. Well, perhaps the next time we have a massive heat wave on a Tuesday, we'll do a chill out show and we'll do stuff like that.

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Ooh, but then again, oh, it's like a breath of air conditioning waving over you with this tune.

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0: 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The World Cup is finally here. Let's all get behind England this summer. Ascot and Centreforce would like to wish all the England players good luck for the World Cup. Bring it home, boys.
1: 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You can be slow or fast, but you must get to the line.
0: 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So buy with confidence from a multi-